0: moderiert nur künstliche Intelligenz. Absolut Radio. 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
1: 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I feel there's no one to save me. This all or nothing really got away. You're driving me crazy.

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1: Let's get down to business. Give you one more night to get this. We've had a million, million nights just like this. So let's get down to business.